0: Close your eyes.
1: I feel like I wake up every day. 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

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Need a session, not a yes man, guess I

That one's not gonna make it. Most of these aren't gonna make it. GDZ. Słuchasz radia GDZ.

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1: And at this time, ladies and gentlemen, for those of you who come in late, we are now having a little cooking session for Blue Note. Right here from Cafe Bohemia. We wish for you to come in and relax. Take off your shoes and have a ball. So as the message is being delivered, ladies and gentlemen, you may pat your feet and have a ball. Come on in, sit down and wail.